0: welcome to NHK Newsline. I'm Keiko Kitagawa in Tokyo. Communities in southwestern Japan are facing a long road to recovery after this week's massive earthquake in Kumamoto Prefecture. Temperatures there are expected to rise to over 35 degrees Celsius, and people are being advised to protect themselves against heat stroke. The magnitude 7.1 quake struck on Tuesday, measuring the maximum of 7 on Japan's intensity scale. Authorities say the death toll may now reach 36. The figure is still subject to confirmation. They say 1,500 houses were damaged and more than 9,500 people have evacuated. A huge explosion tore through this shopping mall in Kashima town after the quake. Rescuers pulled 12 people out, 7 died and 5 were injured. An elderly man was reportedly found unconscious on Friday under a collapsed wall at another mall in Uki City. Authorities are working to determine whether there is a connection to the quake. Officials in Yatsushiro City say 11 people became trapped at this Nippon Paper Industries plant after a chimney collapsed. Only 2 survived. Support is being mobilized from across the country to help people in Kumamoto. Ishikawa Town has received so-called toilet cars from Noto Town in central Japan's Ishikawa Prefecture.
1: Toilets are the biggest problem. We are very grateful for the support.
0: Ishikawa provided aid to Noto when the Noto Peninsula earthquake struck the region in 2024. Still in Kumamoto, quake recovery efforts are vital when it comes to childbirth. Staff at a women's clinic continue to support new mothers despite damage to their building. The parents of a 5-day-old baby took their newborn for a checkup in the city of Uki. The mother had given birth in the clinic just 2 days before the quake struck.
2: There's been no running water at home since the quake, so I've been unable to sterilize our milk bottles or bathe my baby. I'm barely managing on water supplies from my acquaintances.
0: She says she is now staying with family members in the city of Yatsushiro, also in the prefecture. The clinic building was partially wrecked. Medical staff have set up a temporary treatment area in a less damaged section.
3: Childbirth doesn't wait, so prompt action is absolutely critical. To be honest, we can't say when the clinic will be functioning again.
0: 11 inpatients were being looked after when the earthquake hit. The clinic says they were transferred to nearby hospitals or sent home for their safety. Japanese police have issued more than 7,000 tickets for reckless cycling in the 3 months since tougher rules took effect. The most common violation was using a smartphone while riding. The new cycling rules were introduced in April for people aged 16 and older. Violators are issued blue tickets and face a fine. In most incidents, police give on-the-spot guidance or warnings. Repeat offenders are fined. The National Police Agency says 7,159 tickets were issued from April through June. Nearly 40% were for smartphone use and another nearly 40% were for failing to stop at a stop line. The agency says serious or fatal bicycle accidents totaled about 1,600. The figure is down roughly 7% from the same period last year. U.S. President Donald Trump says the Islamic group Hamas has agreed to disarm in the Gaza Strip. But Hamas says it has a fundamental prerequisite. It says Israel must end its aggression and stop all killing. Trump said in a social media post that the agreement was made with the Board of Peace. That's a multinational body he set up to oversee transitional governance in Gaza. An official related to the board says Hamas has agreed to a roadmap toward disarmament. The group released a statement on Friday. It says Israel must stop all forms of aggression and withdraw from the Strip. Trump told reporters on Friday that Israel was very happy with the agreement.
4: If you go 4 months ago, 5 months ago, a deal like that would have been impossible. So it's a big step for the Middle East.
0: The Israeli government has yet to respond, but a media outlet quoted a senior official as saying that Israeli forces will not withdraw unless Hamas genuinely disarms. Spain has been facing a massive surge of migrants from Morocco over the past few days. Officials say about 60,000 people have entered the Spanish North African enclave of Ceuta. And they've now deployed troops there to boost security. Spanish officials say 57 people have died during the crossings and more than 48,000 have already returned. Prime Minister Pedro Sanchez says it's a violation of Spain's territorial sovereignty. Ceuta has long been a destination for migrants seeking to reach Europe. Local media say a recent court ruling may have spurred the mass crossing. The Spanish Supreme Court ruled in July that migrants intercepted at sea cannot immediately be returned to Morocco. The influx has sparked concerns across Europe about the migrants flowing into other countries. Spain is part of the Schengen area. It allows the free movement of people across much of the European Union. Italian Prime Minister Giorgia Meloni says her country has decided to temporarily suspend the Schengen arrangements with Spain. And neighboring France has announced tighter border controls. European Commission President Ursula von der Leyen issued a statement. She calls the images coming from the enclave unacceptable. She adds that the EU cannot let people enter without following its rules. An EU official says there are no signs that migrants have moved from Ceuta to other member states. The Pacific Island nation known as Nauru has officially changed its name to Nauero, its native name. The government made the announcement on Wednesday. The country is located in the southern Pacific. It has a population of about 12,000 people on an area of about 21 square kilometers. President David Adeyan explained, Nauero's name began to change over time. It gradually emerged as Nauru as foreigners mispronounced it. Adeyan said the native name was altered not by a choice but for convenience. The government initially planned to hold a national referendum on the change, but decided to cancel the vote. It says Nauero is not a new name, which needs the people's approval, because it is already part of their heritage. Japan and Belgium established diplomatic ties exactly 160 years ago. In Brussels, an iconic little boy is marking the occasion by dressing like a samurai. The mannequin piss statue of a urinating boy was adorned with the hitatare. They're traditionally worn by noble Japanese warriors. The garment features red chrysanthemums and other patterns on a white background. It was created by a Japanese designer living in Belgium.
5: We think it's cool. It's very pretty.
6: I didn't know that they dressed up the mannequin.
5: Yeah, I was going to say, I didn't know they dressed him up.
7: He looks elegant and very beautiful. It's very delicate.
0: Japan's ambassador to Belgium, Osaga Takeshi, said events like this are wonderful and a sign of friendship. And those were the stories for this hour.

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